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0: Let me see it. Make every minute worth it, babe. This for Arsha, babe.
1: I done been around the world. I done kissed a lot of girls, so I'm guessing that it's true.